engine battalion, 31 engine, 32 engine, 48 engine, 34, Quint 49, and Quint 31, be responding on a structure fire. 341 Piatt Place, 341 Piatt, Cross Street, Etheridge Avenue, increase in cord at 2025.

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1: 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Be responding on a structure fire. 341 Piatt Place. Cross streets Etheridge Avenue. Increase in court. Complaints say there's possibly a fire in the electrical box. They say it may have went out, but they're unsure. 2027.

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0: 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Reports are that the electrical box was arcing. We've got no arcing currently. It is warm. 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
3: 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Be responding on a transformer on fire. 424 Wendover Avenue, 424 Wendover, cross streets Willis Avenue, Wilmington Avenue at 2035.

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1: Engine 46 on a transformer on fire, 424 Windover Avenue. Cross street is Willis Avenue and Wilmington Avenue. Complainant says the transformer may have blown. There was a flash and it exploded. There's some wires on fire.

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52, or Tower 52, they're responding on a medical Delta with BMS, 7201 Church Court, 7201 Church Court, apartment 176, cross to the Churchway at 21.9.

0: Point of 82 is responding.
1: Point 52 is responding on a medical delta with EMS 7021 Church Court. Apartment 176, they're responding on a 26-year-old female that passed out. She has a history of aortic aneurysm. She was having abdominal pain at 2140.

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1: 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At 2143.

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0: 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They're responding on a structure fire, 10107 Lanewood Drive. 10107 Lanewood Drive. Cross Street is Hidden Grove Place and Garden Gate Circle at 2154.
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Battalion 71, Engine 62, Engine 71, Engine 73, Quit 61, and Engine 165. They're responding on a structure fire, 10107 Lamewood. Complaints said there's smoke in the house. Everyone's evacuated at 2156.

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2: Tower 87, 2208. Oh, I'm sorry, they're responding on a medical Delta with Charlie with EMS, 5300 Twinkle Drive. Cross Street is Gabriel and Eclipse. They're responding on a 43-year-old female that says she's diabetic, has a mental illness, a UTI, and she fell at 2209.

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0: 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Be responding on a motor vehicle accident with a rescue. 265 northbound at Grayling Drive. 265 northbound at Grayling. That's about mile marker 4.3. Going to be on a motor vehicle accident with a rescue at 2218.
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1: Battalion 81, engine 89, and Quat 86, be responding on a motor vehicle accident with rescue. One man says it was at 265 northbound at Grayling. That's around mile marker 3 or question mile marker 4. All the runs say that it slipped over the median. One run said it was on the northbound side, slipped over the median, now on the southbound side. The other one said it flipped over the median on the southbound side and is now on the northbound side. Be responding with EMS and police at 2220.

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1: Don't get out.
2: 486 on scene at 2222.

0: Todd Edwards on the stage. 265 southbound radio to Shadstone Street.
1: So the wreck is on the southbound side?
0: That's correct.

0: we have one on the southbound side, one also in the median between the lanes.
1: 10-4.

0: music, I think there was some on it.
1: NG 53, be responding on a medical vessel with EMS, 8910 Lantern Light Parkway. Cross Street Smoke Road in Reinhardt. They could come from the rear door. Be responding on an 80 mil in the toilet, not responding. It's 2225.

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You're responding on a 71-year-old female, short of air at 2232.

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1: 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We're responding on 71-year-old female shorter air and 2234.

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1: 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She's not responding normal and is sweating at 2240.

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Kitchen Engine 88, be responding on a medical trolley with DMS 6711 Whippany Court, 6711 Whippany Court. Cross street is Devereaux at 2259.

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1: Engine 88, you're responding on a medical trolley with BMS 6711 with any court, cross streets, Devereaux Lane. Be responding on a female having a seizure. She's going to be 27 years old and 2300.

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1: Queen 61, we're responding. I'm public assist. 6823 Seton Woods Drive. Crossroads Brookland in Seton Woods on a 59-year-old female that fell. She needs help getting up at 2306.

Oxygen 81, be responding on a medical delta with DMS. 7430, Candace Way. Candace Way, Cross Street, Connor Way, and Cogan Boulevard, 831.

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1: Engine 81, they're responding on a medical delta with EMS 7430 Kane Display. We have apartment number 3, Crusher's Corner Way and Cogan Boulevard. We're responding on a 40-year-old male, short of air, 032. Engine 81, you can cancel.

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1: Engine 62, be responding on a medical trolley with the MS 102116 Dixon Lane. Pressure's over some Eldon Independent School. I'll be responding on a 91-year-old female. Says she has a rapid heart rate. She's spitting up blood. She feels shaky. 203.

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Wyndham 40. They're responding on a medical delta with DMS, 6830 Wyndham Parkway, 6830 Wyndham, Cross Reeds Edgemoor, and Haddington at 219.

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1: Engine 40, they're responding on a medical Delta with BMS 6830 Wyndham Parkway. Pastures Edgemore Place in Haddington Court. They're responding on a 77-year-old female, short of air, not alert, at 221.

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1: Andy, 81 responding on a low-hanging wire, South Park Road and South Park Court. There's a like semi versus a telephone pole. He is refusing EMS. He says large hanging low between truck and trailer. No flames, smoke in an arching scene. And you are responding with police at 252.

0: 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It's on scene. South Park Road, South Park Court. Have a semi that's tied up in communication with.
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1: 10-4, the police department, they already notified them.
2: 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We got the semi out from the wires. South Park Court's going to be closed off until they can get out here and address these lines.
1: 10-4.

switch equipment 51, be responding on a residential fire alarm sounding 3610 Dell Road, 3610 Dell Road, Cross Street, Waterston Trail, and Locust Avenue at 4003.

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1: 151, be responding on a residential fire alarm sounding. 3610 Dale Road, cross street is Waterston Trail and Locus Avenue. Sworn General, fire alarm, fireless smoke detector, 405.

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Pitchpoint 86, we're responding on a medical delta with EMS, 10803 Deering Road, 10803 Deering Road. Cross Street is Glendenway and Constance Drive at 433.

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1: Quit 86, be responding on a medical delta with DMS. 1-0-8-0-3, doing road at the Isaiah House, crossing Glendon Way and Constance Drive. Be responding on a male subject, says he's having heart problems, he'll be waiting in the lobby.

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1: Quint 86 responding on a medical Delta with BMS. 9728 Scarborough Avenue. Crossroads Mount Pillar Court in Parliament. We're responding on a 36-year-old female that passed out at 5:50.

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1: H90 Heavy Swan, Medical Delta, 2220 Dixie Highway, Southside Christian Childcare. Can I have a 21-year-old female, chest pains, 10 minutes, 803.

0: 47, are you? Quinn 47, go ahead. You started to get hold of tones on 4012 Leland Road. We got a smell complaint.
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My name is Medical Charlie. 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It's Dixie and Blanton for possible overdose. 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
1: Tower 87 responding to the area of Dixie and Blanton. Dixie and Blanton. Caller says he's next to the Arby's. Got a 24-year-old female overdosed on heroin about 30 minutes ago. Time now is 8:50.

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1: Engine 62 responding, Medical Delta, 8626 Glazer Lane, 8626 Glazer, 76-year-old male. Took a fall yesterday, now he's short of air and in pain. I'm at 855.

0: 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Motor vehicle accident with possible seizure. 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
1: Have you responding? I'm a public assist, 5615 Carolyn Way, 5615 Carolyn Way. For loop assist, the bench patient set down and they're unable to get him back up. Time now is now 3.
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0: 78, Indian 78 on a commercial fire alarm sounding 1501 Rangeland Road, 1501 Rangeland Road, Thomas Jefferson Middle School. Timeout is 9:15.
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2: Engine
1: 78 responding. Engine 78, Quint 78, heavy response, commercial fire alarm, 1501 Rangeland Road, 1501 Rangeland Road, Thomas Jefferson Middle School. Alarm sounding, they're evacuating, time 9960.
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2: Attention Quinn 78 on Medical Bravo, Pompano Level Road in East Indian Trail. That's Pompano Level in East Indian Trail, motor vehicle accident, time down 925.
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1: Engine 39 has responded. 3707 Chamberlain Lane, 3707 Chamberlain Lane. The nail shop nearby reports a bush on fire in the parking lot near the liquor store. 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
1: 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And engine 39, looks like bystanders have extinguished the fire. I imagine it was mulch. I'm sure he's still continuing to check.

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978 on Medical Charlie, 5527 Indian Oaks Circle, number 4. That's 5527 Indian Oaks Circle, number 4. 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
1: Quint 78, Medical Charlie, 5527 Indian Oaks Circle, number 4. You know, 63-year-old male. It says heart racing, difficulty staying, and some extremity numbness, 947.

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1: Engine 9, engine 90 and Tower 87, heavy responding. 7092 distribution drive, 7092 distribution in Giggly Garden. They've got an odor of natural gas inside. LGE was notified. They're evacuating. Time 9951.

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1: Clay, 61 on a gas leak outside 1913 Herbert Lane, Foster Street. Clay, I'd like to get a gas line while I was digging on the east side of the Frost Building. They have notified OG&E. 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
2: Engine 34, residential fire alarm sounding at 10512 Eagle Pines Lane, cross Eagle Pines Court. Coming on a smoke alarm, smoke detector in the living room at 10:06.

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1: Quick 33, respond on a residential alarm, 15407 Crystal Springs Way, cross Chappie Lakes Place. There's a fire alarm sounding, no smoke or flame seen, and 1038.

0: 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We have Lime Buick in the parking lot on the corner. It's smoking. It's going to be in the tenth row against the fence back then at Tither End.
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2: 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Via hallway smoke detector at 1042.

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0: 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Got a one-story wood frame dwelling. Nothing showing.
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1: Engine 78 on a gas leak outside 8309 Denise Drive. Caller hit the gas line while they were working. Now they have odor gas. Cross Street Police and Lewis. Unsure if they're with LG&E or if the call taker has contacted LG&E. I don't know.

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2: 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Cross street is Ward Avenue at 1108.

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1: 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Possible gas leaking from location by the road. 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
1: Rush reactively from a 2-inch line. It does look like we have LG&E in rapid location.
0: Coordinator, do you advise you do not have LG&E in route?
1: Yes, sir, we do. They're already in route. The first unit line already called.
0: Oh, okay.
1: Well, and the
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1: 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The car about she's left herself out of the house and she has food cooking on the stove. 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
0: Do you have a description of it?
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1: That's correct. The patient's left the scene. He's in a black cut-off shirt and black jeans.
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1: 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He's towards Fulton's Gap from McKinley.
0: On foot.
1: That's correct, right?
0: Yep.
1: We got LMPD on the scene now.
0: Yep.

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1: Charlie at 13213, Bessels Boulevard, Cross Street, John M. Land Bessels, court at 1214.
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1: Medical Charlie at 1-3-2-1-3, Bessels Boulevard, 1-3-2-1-3, Bessels. 78 female fossils, drove right leg numbness, Cross Street, John Adams, and Bessels, court at 1215.
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3: Point 61, Battalion 71.
0: Battalion 71, go ahead.
3: We're just clear of Milltown Road. We probably the closest unit to that. I don't care if we jump it.
0: That's right. Go ahead and respond.
4: Hey, you're getting Gordon's responding.
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0: That's not good. You keep them coming until we can advise.
2: 10-4. I have into 54, point 51, point 61, battalion 71, and battalion 71 responding to 13008 Seatonville Road, 13008 Seatonville Road on a rollover accident, single vehicle blue Honda car, 20-0 male with possible arm injury. We're also receiving as the 62.2 of Louisville Loop, advising that it's around the curve in the road at 1219.
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0: 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Come to your scene. We're going to continue on until you get there.
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0: 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Callers inside received a phone call from staff. In the cemetery, they found a possible deceased person. Staff will show responders where they go. No further info at this time.

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1: Engine A9 responding on a medical echo, 6404 McCandless Circle, cross East Oil and McCandless Cobb. On a 30-year-old male, not conscious or breathing from an overdose. The patient is now conscious and breathing. 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

0: 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Engine Quinn 66, you can disregard the knockout at 1350.
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1: Engine 65, engine 78 responding, partial fire alarm. 5560 Shepherdsville Road, cross Franklin, rural way. Yeah, on a commercial fire alarm, that's going to be a water flow at 1360.

0: in the 65 off, so you think about 67 to the road, got a median warehouse, nothing showing.
1: And you 65 on C, median warehouse, nothing showing, 1317.

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Command 53, Engine 54, or Tower 52, Hazmat 53, Battalion 51, on a report of a chemical spill at Keystone 10921 Plantside Drive, crossing Amperie Drive, Holloway Road at 1405.

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Engine 53, Engine 54 has my 50, Quint 52, Battalion 51 on all four of a chemical spill, 10,921 Plainside Drive at Keystone, Crescent Amphrey Drive, Holloway Road. Otherwise, there's a huge fuel spill in the parking lot at 1406.

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7. Respond on a gas leak outside 5202 Columbia Avenue, across the Uranus Drive, sky blue at 4226.

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1: Engine 62 clear, number 7, 1426.
2: Tower 87, I'm responding.
1: Tower 87, you're responding on a port of a gas leak outside of Sugar Show 5202 Columbia Avenue, crossing Uranus Drive, Sky Blue Avenue. It will advise you it's working and pierce the gas line. 1426.

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0: Well, does he even do an active gas leak? Stroke mass shovel. It appears to be the service line going to the residence.
1: 10-4, it looks like LG&E's already been notified.

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1: Engine 54 on a public assist, 11,700 over Orlando Way, Questera Douglas Woods Drive. Assist on getting mother in the house from vehicle. Mother just released from hospital and college and said surgery.

Desert to respond on a medical test.

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1: Zulu 32, you're responding on a medical protocol with EMS, the 1031 burning spin cycle. Responding to drive an auto drive on a 75-year-old male short of air at 1502.

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1: Engine 88, RNA medical doctor call with EMS, the Dixie Highway, Brookcutting Lane, with EMS and police. Looks like this is a NBA involving a motorcycle. Got a man on a motorcycle not moving. Serious bleeding from the face of 1504.

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1: Engine 89, you're responding on chemical mitigation to Bethany Cemetery, 10,917 Dixie Highway, West Bethany Lane, Dixie Garden. PD is requesting for mitigation of bio far back northeast corner, go left when you come in, about almost behind the Kroger area.

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1: Engine 53, Battalion 71, Engine 62, Engine 71, Engine 73, Quint 61 on Old Port of a structure fire, 9609 Loft Lane, close to Dock Road, Loft Court at 1558.
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0: Engine 53, Battalion 71, Engine 62, Engine 71, Engine 73, Clint 61, we're finding a water with structure fire. 9609, Lost Lane, Crossed Dock Road, Lost Court, caller looking from camera above the unknown male in his home appears, started firing in the living room, seeing smoke, PD's also been copied, he is unknown at the subject, so there all you can see is smoke at 1600.
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1: 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Go ahead, Ray. Battalion 76 trying to get a hold of you. Battalion 31, Battalion 76, go ahead.
2: Yes, sir. You were Rescue 76 to go. They got dispatched. It doesn't have heavy rescue capabilities.
1: You can disregard. Thank you. Marshall Rescue 76 in service, Engine 35, Engine 54, Battalion 31, on board of accident with Rescue, Show Road East to 265 North. Trying to get a confirmation on the location. Silver truck turned up the wrong ramp and went off the side of the road, unknown any further. 265 North to Showville Road, gray silver pickup truck ran into the trees ditch, other white male, silver hair. Contact me with the mail, as he's declining EMS. No further to stop.
3: Battalion 31's okay.

0: Italian 31, the 835. Should have the best access. I've already committed up on the interstate. Looking forward to it. If it's on that ramp, then he turned up, they say he turned up the wrong way onto the interstate ramp. You're going to have the best access coming in the way you are. We're going to have to go to Hills Road to come back.
1: He's at 54 to Battalion 31.
0: Good.
1: All units going 265 south towards Taylorsville Road will be experiencing traffic there at the NBA at the bottom of the Taylorsville Road, G. Snyder Interstate.
0: Okay. Thank you.
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2: It's going to be the bottom of the ramp from the Snyder northbound to Shelbyville Road. Italian 31 is a 35 will be able to handle.

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1: On the battalion 31, are you okay? Engine 35 will be able to handle. 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
2: Battalion 31, we're going to engine 35, okay? Don't let the EMS know they cancel 131.
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0: 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You may still be closer to the runoff north, though.
2: Sorry, 31, repeat.
0: Port 31's making Northville. I think you're probably still going to be a lot closer.
2: Okay.
1: 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And 1637, 131
2: Hazmat 31,
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1: 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You're responding on a commercial fire alarm. 7517 Dudley Garden Way at the Episcopal Home across the Dudley Square Way, Linden Lane. In the hallway, smoke detector at 1657.

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I'm at a golf call with EMS 2715 Rockford Lane, Carson Teaneck, Saddlebrook Lane at 1722.

0: Claro, y se me olvidó. 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
1: Charlie 7, my apologies. It's correct. It's going to be 2715 Rockford Lane, Coast T-Neck Lane, Saddlebrook Lane. Got an 85-year-old male that fell out of a car down on the ground. Looks like it's a public assist at 1723.
0: I'm okay, we're responding.
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0: Expansion, engine 77, Quint 179, Quint 76, engine 184, engine 81, battalion 76, on report of a structure fire, 9705 Saturn Drive, 705 Saturn Drive, Cross Atlas Drive, Vanguard Drive at 1731.
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0: 1736.
1: 184 responding. Engine 77, Quint 179, Quint 76, Engine 184, Engine 81, Battalion 76, Hunter Portable Structure Fire, 9705 Saturn Drive, Cross Atlas Road, Vanguard Drive, came in Pearl Rapid, a female screaming 911, out of us, house is on fire, coming out of the roof, additional calls for subs, or service. Also, the job, there might be animals still inside the location at 1732. Quint 49, you're responding on a medical delta call with EMS, 1500 Hunter Lane, across the Boxer Road, Moordale Road, on a 104-year-old female that's short of air and out of layer at 1733.
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2: Chief 75 is responding.
1: Chief 75 responding at 1733.
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1: 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We're going to put the Saturn, put on scene.
0: Okay, we'll check the hydrant.
1: Engine 77, it's going to be 9704 Saturn. Got smoke showing from the attic.
2: Engine 77, 9704 Saturn, smoke showing from the attic at 1735.
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0: 978.
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0: 1078, that's correct. 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

0: 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Radio to command, Quint 76W, trying to get hold of you.
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0: HW Command's trying to get a hold of you now for your transmission. Radio to Battalion 78, they got one unit en route from PD. Where does he need to park?
1: There was another guy, somebody that followed you. 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
0: Where does PD need it? 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
2: Quint 78, you're responding on a medical echo call with EMS 8802, Smyrna Parkway, Unit 12 at BHAV, across the Hermes Way, Manslick Road at 1756.
0: Engine 71 responding. Responding to Smyrna Parkway. Engine 78, we're making Smyrna Parkway. Request 78, you should be going to Green Ridge Farm and Fern Valley Road.
1: Engine 78, Quint 66, Engine 71 on 04 over fire, cluster structure, Green Ridge Farm Drive, Fern Valley Road. Right about there are some bushes close to the apartment building, something or smoking and catching fire at 1757. Quint 78, you're responding on a medical echo call with EMS 8802 Smyrna Parkway, Unit 12, across Hermes Way, East Manslick Road, 160 mil, not conscious, not breathing, possible heart attack in room. Says 12 in the apartment, but room 13 in the note, so that's 17 with 7.

0: 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I've got a light smoke coming from the bushes away from the structure. We can handle.
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0: Reaching the

7 on a transformer fire, operations on fire 6, 32 Southland Road, Crescent Indian Hills Trail. I will repeat operations.

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1: Grant 47 on a transformer fire to 32 South Wind Drive, plus Indian Hills Trail. Awareness 1 on a power line, sparks flying, arcing, cross fire, transformer area, not completely fallen tree, it's a pine tree at 19.

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2: Engine 71, Burnham Medical Delta, call with EMS, 6007 Port Antonio Road, Coast Point, Antonio Court, Aston Court, on a 48-year-old female, possible allergic reaction to antibiotic, trouble breathing, throat swelling at 1830.
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73, you're going to respond on an accident with injury, Devon Mill in Applegate Lane, also came as a chemical mitigation in 1817.

Ok, Engine 73, you are responding on a accident with injury, possible chemical mitigation, bomb no road, Applegate Lane. Looks like it's a two-vehicle MVA. There's fluid leaking from a black Charger at 1819.

Delta Call with EMS, 1405 Browns Lane, outside the Brook Hospital, across from Ravenwood, Dutchman's Lane, in 1819.

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Actually, you can cancel. 152, you can cancel. 152 is in service.

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0: 161, responding on a residential alarm. Enjoy Artist Way, because Artist Way is on Ledge Road. Looks like it's a fire alert activation. 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False alarm received from owner's home panel at 1827.
1: Okay, on additional. We're going to continue code 1.

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1: Climb 52.
0: Have you received any reports of a motor vehicle accident at the corner of Manderdale and Breckenridge Line?
1: That's correct.
0: Okay, we just pulled up on the scene to a four-car accident. There's no mitigation. We're checking on injuries right now.
1: I'm 1831.

0: I was just saying through the radio. Show the human. You're from the same available course.
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1: 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It's a white male, no shirt, white basketball shirt.

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0: 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The hospital that we located is 1086 Snowy Free MS in Kansas City, 4th Service.
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1: Clint 78 on a medical death call with EMS 5226 of Amy Swimshot, Southern General Wayne Moss Garden, on a 91-year-old male, chest pains, fever at 19 hours.

Quinn 61. It's going to be medical Charlie call with EMS 9506 Bayberry Green Lane, Cypress Green Way, Johnson Green Boulevard in Lake Township.

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1: Quinn 61 responding. 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
0: Roger, to get all the tones for a backup with Mount Washington at 13303 Highway 44 East. You go ahead and show us responding.
1: Is this going to be on a structure for that?
0: Actually, this is going to be on a NBA.
1: 10-4.

0: 1, you're responding on our elevator rescue to 9115 Submariner Parkway, Professor Tyler Lane, 265 Ramp to Ellington Credit Union at 1919. Quint 78, you're responding on a medical Bravo call with EMS, 5109 Woodhill Lane, Professor Monaco Drive at 1919.
1: Quint 78, you're responding on a medical Delta call with EMS, or correction, medical Bravo call with EMS, 5109 Woodhill Lane, Cosa Monaco Drive, on a two-vehicle accident, one person possibly pregnant, 1919.
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1: Engine 71, you're responding on a report of an elevator rescue. 9115 Timurna Parkway, Ellington Credit Union, cause of fire, Lane 265 ramp. One person stuck in an elevator between the second and third floor, elevator number 2 at 1920.
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0: I'm okay at 1921. 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
0: Guess my mind on the two engines cleared. Is everybody else clear from Saturn?
1: Yes, sir. Everybody's clear. I'm clear. Sorry, Chief 75 is clear as well.
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0: Yes, sir. Are you lost out there in Odom County?
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0: Wind 78 responding on report of a chemical odor in the area of Serene Way, Jennings Drive in 1926.
1: Quint 78 responding, Silversville and Fern Valley.
2: Quint 78, you're going to be responding on a report of a chemical odor in the area, Serene Way, Jeanine Drive. Possible address of 3911 Serene Way. It is on Glen Valley Road behind house. Can smell strong chemical smell from the outside of home. Ongoing issue.

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0: 62. Patrick 3087 for backup of Mount Washington to US 31G bypass at Highway 44. Go ahead and show us what's going on a 40 NBA.
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1: 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Disregard. 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
2: 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Medical Charlie, 6103 Oakdale Lane, cross Poplar Level Road and Oak Lawn Lane. 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